0: I stopped taking drugs when I finally found the Lord. 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

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That's its only creation. Everything else comes from outer space. 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

not simply reacting differently, but being differently with your fingers crossing, your gesture, and say they then forever changed. We help measure and constitute the very measurement. Let me lift your hand now. The practice gesture of a skill, the daily, how do you formulate that? How he throws the paper of the disinfectant away in the street bin. You ask me not to project, so I practice noticing.

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Or the smoke? Or are the smoke and his breath attached to each other? When the void is presumably nothing, rather is, in the very abstract, revelatory, the play of our limited domain, where complementary, you said, their waves, I've said, their particles, you said, not simply reacting differently, but being differently, with your fingers crossing, your gesture, and you said, they are then forever changed. Measure and constitute the very measurements. There are no predicaments. You ask me not to project, so I practice noticing. What are people interested in? Is it possible to remain equally, similarly, sufficiently interested? The play of our limited domain. We're complementary, you said. A man breathes out smoke. Is his breath reaching so far, or the smoke, or is the one attached to the other? What are people interested in? Feeling extremely sheltered. Half of the dog's face is a different color. Will he ever know? The practical gesture, skill, the daily, how do you formulate that? When the void is presumably nothing, rather is, in the very abstract, revelatory, the play of our limited domain. A question of the vacuum. A man breathes out smoke. What are people interested in but being differently? They are particles, you said. They are waves, I said. We're complementary, you said. The play of our limited domain.

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Does anybody who do the work? Otherwise, I keep that to myself. Change the intentions. And otherwise, a lot of what I hear, I call experimental music because it sounds like shit.

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And for another summer, green pours back in onto my plate. And I grieve without another.

Seekers, oblivion seekers, now is the time. The vortex reversed and vertigo embracing, pills of dubious composition, the horned panic fear and pan in ascension, muttering ambient language, cutting into the past with the future spilling out around us. A temporary alignment, a radical simultaneity, a bewildering symmetry, and the boundless present. Having now grown old and neutral, having now retired any notion of preference.

infinity, and for completed ceremonies, the repetitious dreaming, wallpaper in hell, and nihilistic about chaos, the surgical smoke, an ornamentation on a moment in time, often prolific, but never exact. The dream has ended, but you are still asleep. Recover the mindset. The dream has ended. You are still sleeping. You learn these things. Do ask Liz about working with Mayo. Don't ask Mayo about his opera. And now listening to old and new dreams. Speakers straining towards some sort of ecstasy. The ceiling breathes in. The ceiling breathes out. The ceiling is screen. Project the lens in motion, oblivion seekers I, oblivion seekers you, oblivion seekers we.

to start. False thresholds, torn edges, a subtle wave across a space, across a divide, a chance to recall, but not touching down, brought on by a dose, brought back from sleep, a pre-imagined space now exploded into a startling number of dimensions, shorter thoughts, redacted images, placing time into a space, a radiant pulse, articulating the room, a moment disguised and recalibrated and decentralized, and now escaped, no memories attached, nor any produced. It is and then is gone, or never really was. There was no explanation, no steps to be explored, a clear channel dream, the last of the new romantics, imprinting the surface into another city. We wouldn't try to go there, there really is no reason. Imagining other options, imagining no static, nothing left on the line, and joined now by the others. So much for us all to talk about, a few minutes alone. Yeah, we'll keep in touch, the perfect dissolve. I, a rhythmic shudder, now corners left to phrase, so the surface very well now, strategically dented and impossibly dark and not quite weightless at slipping into last, your best guess. And so and so this again, and now this again, and where and so this again, and not and now this again, and say and so this again, and show and not this again, and so and so this again, and now and now this again. To begin with, completely destabilized and brought back from before, a cold take on too little information, the horizontal view quickly receding, less of a guess.

Yeah. For the likes and views, they got it twisted, confused, avoiding the truth, far from amused. Fuck you expect me to do, wait for respect that's due, lace up my own two boots, hunger in the belly I use, make it make sense for a change, these pounds and pence ain't the same, are you dumb, are

exterminate, foot to the pedal, ah. 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What do you expect me to do? Wait for respect that's due. Lace up my own two moves. Hunger in the belly I use. One more lesson to be learned. They're getting ironed out and permed. Jungle justice for your cabinet. No, this case is not getting adjourned. Fact is they're never gonna learn. Truly concerned. The poison chalice with the germs. Another empire getting turfed. Yes, tables turn. Now for us machines work. Talk to the metal. A little too late. Pepper and pebbles. Forget your debate. I'm getting this settled. Exterminate. Foot to the pedal. They wanna explain. Talk to the metal. A little too late. Pepper and pebbles. Forget your debate. I'm getting this settled. Exterminate. Foot to the pedal. For the likes and views. They got it twisted, confused. Avoiding the truth. Far from amused. What do you expect me to do? Wait for respect that's due. Lace up my own two boots.

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0: You ever want something that you know you shouldn't have? 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

0: Ragdoll playing dead, rabbit dog in the yard. 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
1: Terminale, la trypanosomiase est caractéristique. 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
0: One strip of tarmac lays through the wilderness to where the natives work the pits, and you don't eat the fish. One strip of tarmac lays through the wilderness to where the planes and ships sit. It's a grip.

sort of electric light, I'm not really sure, but because there's so many of them, and in fact you're watching very, very many frames when you're watching TV, your head is very busy all the time to calculate and put it all together into one picture, and then because you're so busy doing that, you don't watch very carefully what the program that you're watching is really about. So you become hypnotized. So all that's on TV, it just goes directly into your brain and you stop judging if it's right or not. So you just swallow and swallow. This is what an Icelandic poet told me once. And I became so scared to television that I always got headaches when I watched it. But then later on, when I

Most people know me for the implant experiments that I've carried out. Now, what we have there is an array of 100 electrodes, and that was implanted in the median nerves of my left arm. I then had wires running up my arm, and they came out onto a little connector pad, so we were able just to plug into these. What the surgeons found when they took the implant out was that the body tissue had grown around the implant, pulling it into position. Very quickly, mentally and physically, it's part of you.

0: be basically machines. We can stop aging. We can live indefinitely.
1: All of our biological bodies are limited to deal with overcoming their limitations with one means or another.
0: We're looking forward to a time where we can back up our brains.
2: The word singularity is a mathematical word. Singularity is sort of where the model breaks down.
3: The singularity is of mythic proportion. It's an idea so large that we have to deal with it, even if it turns out true.
4: Technological evolution allows humanity to consider death as never before. Advancement in brain imaging research dangled indefinite longevity by safeguarding awareness on digital media. In other words, a promise of immortality.
5: Inventor Ray Kurzweil thinks that one day humans may be able to live forever.
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All these niggas like to kick and laugh. Me, I'm not amused. When they compare me to you niggas, me, I feel abused. I feel slightly used. Used to propagate your name with my own name. But we are not the same. I just sit and laugh. But we all should be very afraid. Cause let it change. They wanna replace me with someone they can't control. Replace me with you niggas is very strange. When they come up to you, they will just dislocate, transform your face, connect your hip to mine, dissolve our face. You learn my behaviors, I feel replaced. But that's why I'm not like you. I could never be you niggas. I could never be you niggas. I am dog tooth. We eat dog tooth for lunch like it's fucking food.

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Super villain with that rich, I could never be you. Maybe villain with that rich. When they compare me to you niggas, me, I feel abused. I feel slightly used. And that's just my truth. But it's okay, cause we are all the same. You can't even share my name. Dog tooth.

11:02 a.m. In the sky over Nagasaki, the plutonium 239 named Fatman sent out a flash.

State Penitentiary, Leavenworth Federal Penitentiary, Folsom State Prison, United States Penitentiary, Atlanta, Georgia.

0: 70 billion people of Earth. 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
1: Really hardy. 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
0: The 70 billion people of Earth. The 70 billion people of Earth. The 70 billion people of Earth.
1: Really hardy. 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
0: The 70 billion people of Earth. The 70 billion people of Earth. The 70 billion people of Earth.
1: Really hardy. 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
0: The 70 billion people of Earth. The 70 billion people of Earth. The 70 billion people of Earth.
1: Really hardy. 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
0: The 70 billion people of Earth. 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
2: How does she feel like deja vu?
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0: 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No brand new.
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4: 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I'll just keep quoting you.
5: Well, what you should do is you should keep quoting me all the time. But I'll sit in there in disguise. So they'll see, you know, this other form of me.

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0: you see, because it's in melodic, like in melodic minor and in normal minor, the nine is just a nine.
1: Yeah, okay, so is it like, is it just a four minor?
0: But then it's like, it's just a modal interchange.
1: Okay.
0: You know, yeah, it could be just a four minor flat seven to five, yeah, it could be, for sure.

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I smell like a vagabond. I tell stories given to me gently, so generously, by souls that roll, that roam, that learn how to lose control. They got hints of magic, the land ruled by mathematics. No risk, no tricks allowed. So see me shout out loud, but fail a few times and regret a lifetime.

Yeah, but then the second A is also different, though. Because then it goes, like... On midnight. Then on his mom. And then...

0: justement, le blues et le jazz, où est-ce que c'est entre les deux?
1: Y a du ça blues. Dépend, je trouve que...
0: Historiquement peut-être, tu vois.
1: Mais la question... Sorry, I decided to do the English. I'm not sure if the question makes sense at all, because you could probably never say it.
0: So it is in between.
1: It's super in between, but jazz in general is

0: I stopped taking drugs when I finally found the Lord. Drugs just can't do it for you.
1: Et moi j'ai arrêté Dieu quand j'ai découvert finalement Radio Campus.
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0: Well, it's getting harder, though, in terms of my disability, to get to places. But I have a scooter and I can go out to community gardens, some. There's a bus I can take, takes me right there. It took me a long time to realise what I'm really focused on. Not so much colour, movement, which has to do with time, and it's the element of time which I'm consumed by, basically.
1: Spring and early summer,
0: to make the most of it here on this planet.
1: And people are very nice.
0: No matter what, I'd have to be pretty crunched not to want to. Sometimes I feel like I would like to fly like some of those birds I see sometimes. Where the bee sucks, there's a high. In a cowslip spell I lie.
2: Disability.
0: Where the bee sucks, there's a high.

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